They say the holy water's watered down, and this town's lost its faith. Our colors will fade eventually, so if our time is running out, day after day, we'll make the mundane a masterpiece. Oh my, my, oh my, my love, I take one look at you.

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2: 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It's my mother saying, darling, please come home.

0: 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Temperaturen lige nu er 9 grader. 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Hey! What's up, guys? This is Bruno Mars.
1: I just might right now. 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

0: 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My name is George Ezra.
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0: 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Her får du gode sange. Gode sange. Solo.
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by candlelight, I find insight, fundamental movement. So when it's black, this insomniac, take an original tack, keep the beast in my nature under ceaseless attack. I get no sleep, I can't get no sleep.

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2: We have already in the past produced records. These records were successful and produced considerable results. But the funds have been spent, and very well spent. And for this reason, we're now producing